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Well, good evening, everybody. I'm Chris Taylor. Welcome to your Tuesday night. Coming up, we've got Madonna, Eddie Money, and Wham. Right now, though, the Eagles. Now, if you haven't heard, the Eagles, they've added four more shows to their residency in Las Vegas at that big, huge sphere. The tickets for those shows, for the January shows, they go on sale tomorrow.

104.9 The Cat is going to cool things off this weekend. Look at your calendars. It's time for Christmas in July. That's right. 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

0: Greg Lynn Mornings and the greatest hits of all time all day long. 104.9 The Cat, a classic from Wham. Well, Wham officially disbanded in 1986, and George Michael went out on his solo career. But what happened to Andrew Ridgeley? Well, he kind of kept a lower profile. He was very involved in the environment. He has a lot of projects that he does for the environment. He also did some competitive, I guess you'd call it boating. He did that for a while. Now, just a few years ago, he released a memoir called Wham! George and Me. And just recently, he participated in some interviews because earlier this year, Wham! 10 Days in China, the documentary, was released in selected theaters. And so he kind of went out and did some red carpet stuff and some interviews. Now, I don't know where the documentary is going to end up on a streaming service, but hopefully it'll be there soon. Coming up next, Steve Winwood, Frankie Goes to Hollywood, and the weather forecast.
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2: Hot and sticky weather coming our way for the rest of today. High temperature right around 95, but you factor in the humidity. We have a heat index closer to 103. Tonight, partly cloudy, a low 75. A hit or miss shower or thunderstorm trying to come in tomorrow. We are back up to a high of 95 with a heat index peaking at 106. I'm Jennifer Naramore.
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0: 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A little 80s music there from Frankie Goes to Hollywood. Now, coming up next, we are going to hear from Toto. And if you want to see Toto live, well, your chance is coming up in just a few weeks. Toto's going to be in Kansas City August 24th, and it's not just Toto. No, Toto, Christopher Cross, and the Romantics. They'll all be at the Morton Amphitheater August 24th. A nice night out under the stars to see three legendary artists, plus tickets. I mean, if you want a lawn seat, tickets, they're still available for just $26. They even have some a little closer, you know, not too bad, $100. Yeah, go to the website right now and get those tickets ordered. We've got Toto coming up next.
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3: You stepped out for your morning jog, except it's not your usual morning jog. 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You can't stop. You have to find out what happens next. Then it's over. The universe seems bigger. You feel different. You feel like you have no idea where you are. Audible. Stories that speak to you.
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0: Prigglin Mornings and the greatest hits of all time all day long. 104.9 The Cat from 1987. That is Whitney Houston, and I Want to Dance with Somebody. Now, remember that video? It was very iconic, right? We've got the 80s hair, the big curls. Whitney, she's wearing that body-hugging kind of purple lilac tank dress, and she just looks great, looks totally like the 80s, got the big eyeshadow going. Well, you know, Barbie has finally released their Whitney Houston doll, and they decided that is the look for the doll. It's so iconic. It makes you think of a young Whitney, so they decided they're going to dress up the doll that way. So, yes, that doll is available for collectors right now, or, you know, maybe you want to play with it. You can move the arms. Just functions just like a Barbie. It's on sale now, or not on sale. 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I don't think it's ever going to be on sale. 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We've got George Harrison and Don Henley up next.
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Look at your calendars. It's time for Christmas in July. That's right. 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

0: From 1981, that is Rick Springfield and Jesse's Girl. Now, Rick, of course, was huge in the 80s, but he kind of did something surprising. He took a little bit of a break, like, you know, kind of mid-80s, late-80s. So his wife had their first son in 1985 and then had another son in 1989. And their first son, Liam, he is an actor and a musician. Their second son, Joshua, he is a child therapist. Well, Rick kind of was at the height of his career when the children were born, and it was stressful. And so he actually decided to step back a little bit and kind of prioritize family life and manage his lifelong battle with depression. And he says he's glad he did it. He doesn't care if he missed out on movie offers or, you know, more touring and stuff like that. He said, you know what? Family comes first. Now, Rick, of course, has had a long career and is currently out on tour. Coming up next, Lynyrd Skynyrd, The Outfield, and the weather forecast.
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2: Hot and sticky weather coming our way for the rest of today. High temperature right around 95, but you factor in the humidity, we have a heat index closer to 103. Tonight, partly cloudy, a low 75. A hit or miss shower or thunderstorm trying to come in tomorrow. We are back up to a high of 95 with a heat index peaking at 106. I'm Jennifer Naramore.
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0: 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Straight out of the 80s, that is Club Nouveau and Lean on Me. Now, the big question is Club Nouveau still together? Well, yes, they are. Their founder and producer, Jay King, he still tours and records with the group. Now, there's other members that have come and gone, but they're still out there doing their thing. Coming up next, someone else who is out there doing her thing. Actually, she's not touring right now because supposedly she's working on a new album. We've got Stevie Nicks up next.
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80s, 90s, and more. 104.9 The Cat. We're going back to the 80s. You can probably tell with all the synthesizers, right? Definitely let you know what decade you're listening to. From 1983, here is Peter Schilling.

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A classic there from Tom Petty. And before that, Peter Schilling with Major Tom.

0: coming home. Now, Peter Schilling, he's a German artist who kind of, I guess, made his big debut in the 80s. 1983 is when that song came out. Well, he is still out there making music and releasing albums, and I'd like to tell you more about it, but I went to his website, and it's all in German. So I really don't know what's going on. It looks like he's got some dates coming up in Germany, if you happen to be going. And he does have new music out. I really can't pronounce the name of it, but it's out there. So, yeah, if you want more Peter Schilling, go to his website and I guess Google Translate. Unless you speak German, you'll be able to figure it all out. Up next, Starship and Rockwell.
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Good evening, everybody. I'm Chris Taylor. Thanks for hanging out with me tonight. Coming up, Tina Turner and Matthew Wilder. But first, a little Billy Idol. Now, if you want to see Billy live, he'll be in St. Louis September 10th and Kansas City on September 16th.

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80s, 90s, and more. 104.9 The Cat. From 1992 off of their Nevermind album. That's Nirvana and Come As You Are. Now, that Nevermind album was a groundbreaking album. For a lot of people, that was kind of the introduction to grunge music. They had heard Pearl Jam and stuff like that, but Nirvana really just kind of took off. And at that point in time, Kurt Cobain, the lead singer of Nirvana, he was getting really uncomfortable with his fame, and he didn't want to do the video. He didn't want to appear in the video at all, but the record label insisted that he be in the video. So the director of the video, who had also worked with him on some other videos, said, you know what? I'm going to make it so you're hardly, you're not going to be visible. So that's why, if you remember the video, there's that water falling throughout the whole video. So they actually shot the video through a wall of water. So Kurt Cobain and the rest of the guys in the band, their faces are all kind of blurred and distorted. If you don't know what I'm talking about, go on YouTube and check it out tonight. It is a very cool video. Up next, we've got A Flock of Seagulls, Scorpions, and the weather forecast.

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2: Hot and sticky weather coming our way for the rest of today. High temperature right around 95, but you factor in the humidity. We have a heat index closer to 103. Tonight, partly cloudy, a low 75. A hit or miss shower or thunderstorm trying to come in tomorrow.

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0: Raglan Mornings and the greatest hits of all time all day long. 104.9 The Cat, a classic from Madonna. Now, the Material Girl, she's got her birthday coming up. Just a few days, August 16th, so she's got the big birthday coming up on Sunday. Now, Madonna was born in Michigan, Madonna Louise Veronica Ciccone, and she dropped out of college in 1977, wanted to move to New York City and get her career started. She wanted to be a dancer. That's what she went there for, but while she was there, of course, she got into the music scene and also did some acting. Now, Madonna has a lot of awards in her background. 7 Grammy Awards, 2 Golden Globes. You might remember her turn as Evita. She got actually the Best Actress in a Musical for her starring role in Evita. But she's also got some Razzie Awards. Yep, she probably doesn't want to remember those. She's got 6 Golden Raspberry Awards. Most of any single actress. Coming up next, we've got Culture Club and the Red Hot Chili Peppers.
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Well, good evening, everybody. I'm Chris Taylor. Thanks for hanging out with me tonight. Still coming up, we're going to hear from Fleetwood Mac and Bon Jovi, but first, we're going back to 1992 with the Red Hot Chili Peppers.

0: 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Classic there from UB40 and Red Red Wine. Okay, so are you looking for maybe like a side job, something on the side, bring in a little extra money? Well, I was just reading an article that said one of the things people are doing now, especially in the tough economy, is becoming a certified personal trainer. There are actually classes you can take online to learn all about the human body and the best training exercises, but a lot of people are doing it kind of as a side hustle because, first of all, they work out with their clients, so they're getting their workout in for free kind of while they're, you know, getting paid to help somebody work out. So yeah, if you're good with you know, your own personal training and maybe you want to help somebody else, if you're looking for a little extra money, that might be a good thing. I guess it's one of the trending things. A lot of people are doing that. And then, of course, people are trying to become influencers. Not so much maybe for the glory and the fame. A lot of people are trying to get into influencing because companies, if you have enough followers, will send you free merchandise so you can, you know, try to influence people to buy the merchandise. So a lot of people are becoming influencers just because they're looking for free stuff. And especially in the home goods section, like they're trying to become like Martha Stewart type influencers where they want a free washer and dryer. They want to test it out and give their opinions, but they want it for free. Something to try tonight. Maybe look around online, see if that's for you. Up next, Fleetwood Mac and Bon Jovi.
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Raglan Mornings and the greatest hits of all time all day long. 104.9 The Cat. Well, good evening, everybody. I'm Chris Taylor. Thanks for hanging out with me tonight. Coming up, Depeche Mode and Whitesnake, but first, a little ZZ Top. Now, unfortunately, they've canceled a couple of their tour dates. No reason given, but hopefully everybody's okay. They'll be back on the road soon.

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A classic there from the Eagles. So big day tomorrow for Eagles fans.

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2: Hot and sticky weather coming our way for the rest of today. High temperature right around 95, but you factor in the humidity. We have a heat index closer to 103. Tonight, partly cloudy, a low 75. A hit or miss shower or thunderstorm trying to come in tomorrow. We are back up to a high of 95 with a heat index peaking at 106. I'm Jennifer Naramore.
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0: 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A little music there from the Fugees. Now, the Fugees, for the moment, have actually, disbanded. They really haven't called it quits. They're just pursuing separate paths. They've tried to do some reunions in the past, and it just hasn't worked out. Now, Lauryn Hill, she's doing her work as a solo artist. Wyclef Jean, he's actually busy being a producer and a solo artist, but he's working a lot with other people in the music industry. And Praz, well, he's actually having some legal issues. He was involved, convicted of a high-profile federal conspiracy and foreign influence case, so he's actually doing a little federal prison time right now, so don't expect a reunion show anytime soon. Up next, we've got the Cutting Crew and John Mellencamp.
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Raglan Mornings and the greatest hits of all time all day long. 104.9 The Cat. We're going back to 1982 for this one. Now, they got a little creative in the studio when they were working on this song. They actually used baby rattles. Yeah, if you hear an unusual percussion sound, there's some baby rattles going on during this song.

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0: 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From 1983, that is Genesis, and that's all. Now, the music video, a little different for the 80s. You know, keep in mind, MTV was still pretty new. There was a lot of bright, enthusiastic videos. Well, this one was a little different. The members of Genesis, they were dressed in tattered, dirty clothes, playing cards and warming their hands around a fire in a metal barrel outside an abandoned building. So kind of a different look for MTV, and it really stuck out back then. Coming up next, we've got Eddie Money plus Ronnie Spector.
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80s, 90s, and more. 104.9 The Cat. Good evening, all my little night owls. Thanks for hanging out with me tonight. Now, tomorrow night, you need to stay up late to watch the meteor shower, their Perseid meteor shower. Probably not saying that right. It's happening tomorrow night, Wednesday, from about midnight to 4 a.m. Thursday morning. So stay up late and look for that tomorrow night. And coming up, Bon Jovi and the Bee Gees, but first a little OMD.

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104.9 The Cat is going to cool things off this weekend. Look at your calendars. It's time for Christmas in July. That's right. We're playing your favorite Christmas music all weekend long. 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

0: Craiglin Mornings and the greatest hits of all time all day long. 104.9 The Cat. Straight out of the 80s. That's the Eurythmics and Sweet Dreams. Now, that famous driving synthesizer bass riff, that was actually created by accident. Dave Stewart had played the sequence accidentally in reverse. He was getting used to the new synthesizer, and he was like, oh, well, you know what? Let's make some lemonade out of this. And yeah, they ended up keeping it. Coming up next, we've got the Goo Goo Dolls, Crowded House, and the weather forecast.
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2: Hot and sticky weather coming our way for the rest of today. High temperature right around 95, but you factor in the humidity, we have a heat index closer to 103. Tonight, partly cloudy, a low 75. A hit or miss shower or thunderstorm trying to come in tomorrow. We are back up to a high of 95 with a heat index peaking at 106. I'm Jennifer Naramore.
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0: 1979, Billy Idol. It's back when he was still with Generation X, and Dancing with Myself. Now, that song was actually inspired by a trip to Tokyo. The band was out on tour, and they stopped at a local club, and they saw the people in there dancing, kind of like, you know, disco dancing, but not with each other, just with their reflections on a mirrored wall. And so they thought, wow. They came to a club just to dance with themselves, and there you go, the inspiration for the song. Now, Billy Idol is actually out on tour, and your chance to see him is coming up. He will be in St. Louis September 10th and Kansas City on September 16th. Up next, Alana Miles and Quiet Riot.
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0: Raglan Mornings and the greatest hits of all time all day long. 104.9 The Cat, a classic from Naked Eyes. Well, good evening, everybody. I'm Chris Taylor. Thank you so much for staying up late with me tonight. Now, that is going to wrap it up for me. I'll be back here, though, tomorrow night starting at 7 o'clock, and I sure hope you can join me. Up next, if you're staying up, we've got Simple Minds and the Steve Miller Band. Have a great night, everybody.
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1: Hot and sticky weather coming our way for the rest of today. High temperature right around 95, but you factor in the humidity. We have a heat index closer to 103. Tonight, partly cloudy, a low 75. A hit or miss shower or thunderstorm trying to come in tomorrow. We are back up to a high of 95 with a heat index peaking at 106. I'm Jennifer Nairamore.
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1: Hot and sticky weather coming our way for the rest of today. High temperature right around 95, but you factor in the humidity. We have a heat index closer to 103. Tonight, partly cloudy, a low 75. A hit or miss shower or thunderstorm trying to come in tomorrow. We are back up to a high of 95 with a heat index peaking at 106. I'm Jennifer Naramore.
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1: Hot and sticky weather coming our way for the rest of today. High temperature right around 95, but you factor in the humidity, we have a heat index closer to 103. Tonight, partly cloudy, a low 75. A hit or miss shower or thunderstorm trying to come in tomorrow. We are back up to a high of 95 with a heat index peaking at 106. I'm Jennifer Nairamore.
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1: Hot and sticky weather coming our way for the rest of today. High temperature right around 95, but you factor in the humidity. We have a heat index closer to 103. Tonight, partly cloudy, a low 75. A hit or miss shower or thunderstorm trying to come in tomorrow. We are back up to a high of 95 with a heat index peaking at 106. I'm Jennifer Naramore.
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1: It's time for today's top tweets from around the Twitterverse. 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Studies show that a lot of people don't care what studies show. Top tweets. Good morning, coffee drinkers. 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
3: Hot and sticky weather coming our way for the rest of today. High temperature right around 95, but you factor in the humidity, we have a heat index closer to 103. Tonight, partly cloudy, a low 75. A hit or miss shower or thunderstorm trying to come in tomorrow. We are back up to a high of 95 with a heat index peaking at 106. I'm Jennifer Naramore.
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The biggest party in town is back. 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

0: 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Did you know 99% of the people who apply to work for the Secret Service do not get in? Sounds like all the jobs I apply for. Did you know the average person signs 26 Christmas cards during the holiday season? Did you know the average American now eats 25 pounds of cheese every year? Bet you didn't know that.
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2: A stationary front is over our area. We're on the hot side of that for now. We'll be in the mid-90s today. Our heat index about 105 by afternoon, and it should be sunny. Could get a few showers or thunderstorms overnight with mid-70s. Slight chance of a shower or thunderstorm again on Thursday, low 90s. I'm meteorologist Steve Hamilton.
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Hi, it's Greg. Gonna play Billy Joel. I'll play Wham. I've got a Wowza Wednesday song from Hootie and the Blowfish coming up next. It's time for today's headlines. If you're keeping track at home, NOAA says it is official. July was the hottest month in the U.S. ever recorded. The son of Congressman Lauren Boebert arrested on charges of sexual exploitation of a child linked to a video a couple of years ago. Nearly 30,000 pounds of raw

0: beef have been recalled after federal officials found it entered the U.S. without undergoing a required safety inspection. The Department of Agriculture is having a cow right now. 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

The Wowza Wednesday, 104.9 The Cat. It's Greg Lynn. July was the hottest month ever recorded in the United States, which explains why everyone went to a three-hour movie based on an ancient Greek poem to stay cool.

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0: stories and more. We'll get news from MarysvillePost.com coming up next. All right, this story is wacky but true. Troopers in Arizona arrested a driver Saturday driving under the influence. Pulled him over for a broken taillight. After talking with the driver, they could tell he was impaired. He was 2.5 times the legal limit. He actually had a vanity plate, though, on the front of the vehicle that says, drive sober or get pulled over. That is wacky, but true.
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2: News headlines. Atchison County, Missouri saw two injury crashes, no deaths. On US 59, a Ram 2500 hit a Freightliner tractor trailer. The Ram driver had minor injuries. On Interstate 29, two semis collided, erupting in flames, closing lanes. One driver seriously hurt, the other moderate. Fellow travelers rushed in fast. North Central Missouri is widening its teacher education program to the Savannah campus, giving rural Northwest Missouri students an Associate in Arts in Teaching transfer degree, plus classroom field experience, keeping them close to home before moving on for certification. Maryville crews are closing South Main Street between Edwards and Halsey starting Wednesday, August 12th at 8 a.m., weather permitting, through Friday, August 14th at 8 a.m. Detour, slow down near workers. For texts, send alerts to 660-280-7869. 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

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Songs make you say wowza all day long. Going to be hot again today. That heat index over 100 again today. Good night. Going to play Pink Floyd. Music from Flashdance. I've got a Wowza Wednesday song from Exposé. Coming up on 104.9 The Cat.

0: 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It's time to play Name That Tune. Now, this is just for fun. There's no prizes. There's no money. It's not a contest. It's a demonstration. It's an exhibition. Just play along at home. Okay? Play with yourself. Here's today's Name That Tune. Man.
1: Ooh, that's a hard one.
0: Can you name that tune? Do you know what that is? You figure it out? I'll play it for you next on a Wowza Wednesday on 104.9 The Cat.

0: It's a Wowza Wednesday, 104.9 The Cat. You can play The Cat on your Amazon Alexa. It's easy. Just say, Alexa, play KBCT The Cat. Hey, check it out. Check it out. We like to call this Check It Out, stuff we found on the internet. Check it out. The remains of birds following a collision with an aircraft is called a snarge, which is a combination of the words snot and garbage. Check it out. Surgeons who play video games at least 3 hours a week perform 27% faster and make 37% fewer errors. Check it out. Popeye did not always get his strength from spinach. In early comic strips, he got his power from rubbing a magic hen. Check it out.
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2: A stationary front is over our area. We're on the hot side of that for now. We'll be in the mid-90s today. Our heat index about 105 by afternoon, and it should be sunny. Could get a few showers or thunderstorms overnight with mid-70s. Slight chance of a shower or thunderstorm again on Thursday, low 90s. I'm meteorologist Steve Hamilton.
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0: 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It's a Greg Lynn radio show. I'll play In Excess. I'll play Cyndi Lauper. I've got a Wowza Wednesday song from Phil Collins coming up next. Put your phones away. It's time for the kids' joke of the day. Kids, it's a joke just for you. Listen close. Pay attention. Remember this joke. Tell all your friends. They're going to love it. Here we go. Hey, kids, I got kicked out of the nativity play because I kept singing Nickelback. I guess I never made it as a wise man.
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It's a Wowza Wednesday, 104.9 The Cat. Hi, it's Greg. A man with a machete fought a man with a hatchet in a supermarket parking lot. And if you can't guess what state this happened in, do you even know your country?

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1: 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We'll get news from MarryvillePost.com coming up next. I don't know about you, but I could use some good news. Today is World Elephant Day, and there is good news for elephants. From a new study out of South Africa, they found elephants released into the wild after years of captivity are adapting very well to life on wildlife reserves. Researchers followed 11 elephants that were formerly in captivity, followed them for 5 years, and found they behaved a lot like wild elephants with totally normal stress levels. That's cool. It's good news.
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3: News headlines. Two crashes in Atchison County, Missouri. On U.S. Highway 59, a Ram 2500 hit a Freightliner tractor trailer. The Ram driver had minor injuries. On Interstate 29, two semis collided, erupted in flames, shut lanes. Drivers hurt, one serious, one moderate, helped fast by passing motorists. Atchison County pools are closing out the season. Tarkio Municipal Pool shuts down August 14th and opens an hour early this week at noon. Rockport Municipal Pool hosts Glow Night, 7 to 10 p.m., $3 pass holders, $5 others, glow pack included. North Central Missouri is taking its teacher education program to the Savannah campus, giving rural Northwest Missouri students a close-to-home track. It starts with an Associate in Arts in Teaching, adds classroom field experience, then transfers to a 4-year degree and certification. 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

It's a Wowza Wednesday. 104.9 The Cat. Songs that make you say Wowza all day long. Thanks for listening at work a little bit after 8. Gonna play Queen. I'll play Roxette. I've got a Wowza Wednesday song from Howard Jones coming up on 104.9 The Cat.

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It's time for Hollywood Trash.

0: and his wife, Anna, are expecting their first baby. They met on the set of Mad Men. They got married in 2023. Nancy Wilson says they are done recording a new Heart album. Still need to mix and finalize. It has been 10 years since their last album. Star Wars and Marvel crossing over for the first time, a new comic series that will bring Luke Skywalker and Darth Vader face-to-face with Spider-Man and Captain America. You don't need to be a Jedi to know the Force will be strong with this one. That's your Hollywood trash.
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2: A stationary front is over our area. We're on the hot side of that for now. We'll be in the mid-90s today. Our heat index about 105 by afternoon, and it should be sunny. Could get a few showers or thunderstorms overnight with mid-70s. Slight chance of a shower or thunderstorm again on Thursday, low 90s. I'm meteorologist Steve Hamilton.
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0: 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Hi, it's Greg Lynn. I'm going to play Europe. I'll play Stevie Nicks. I've got a Wowza Wednesday song from Mr. Mister coming up next. It's time for today's top tweets from around the Twitterverse. The best of the best of the best. Today's top tweets. Studies show that a lot of people don't care what studies show. Top tweets. Good morning, coffee drinkers. Non-coffee drinkers, good luck. Today's top tweets. My mood has so many swings, it's been designated a city park.
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It's a Wowza Wednesday, 104.9 The Cat. A man was arrested for breaking into Kim Kardashian's home in Hidden Hills, California. Kim now looking for a home in really Hidden Hills, California.

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0: 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We'll get news from MarysvillePost.com coming up next. It's time for a science fun fact. Today is the day that the Earth is supposed to lose gravity for 7 seconds, if you believe this. I'm standing by all day. I'm going to step on the bathroom scale the second it happens.
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2: News headlines. Breaking in Atchison County, Missouri. Two injury crashes, no deaths. On US 59, a Ram 2500 hit a Freightliner tractor trailer, leaving the Ram driver with minor injuries. On Interstate 29, two semis crashed, burned, shut lanes. One driver seriously hurt, the other moderate. Quick help from passing travelers. Atchison County pools are winding down fast. Tarkio Municipal Pool closes August 14th and opens at noon through the week. 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North Central Missouri is widening its teacher education program to the Savannah campus, giving rural Northwest Missouri students a closer route into teaching. The Associate in Arts and Teaching transfer degree includes classroom field experience, then a transfer to a four-year bachelor's program and certification. 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

0: 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Hey, did you hear this? Hey, you guys! Did you hear this? A sailboat found floating off Tacoma turned out to be home to more than 50 cats. There were no people, just cats. Animal control had to spend more than a day rescuing them all. There was no litter box, which means the whole ship had become a poop deck.
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2: A stationary front is over our area. We're on the hot side of that for now. We'll be in the mid-90s today. Our heat index about 105 by afternoon, and it should be sunny. Could get a few showers or thunderstorms overnight with mid-70s. Slight chance of a shower or thunderstorm again on Thursday, low 90s. I'm meteorologist Steve Hamilton.
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0: 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Hi, it's Greg Lynn. I'll play Bon Jovi. I'll play the B-52s. I'm going to play a Wowza Wednesday song from Matchbox 20 coming up next. Did you know 99% of the people who apply to work for the Secret Service do not get in? Sounds like all the jobs I applied for. Did you know the average person signs 26 Christmas cards during the holiday season? Did you know the average American now eats 25 pounds of cheese every year? Bet you didn't know that.
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Wowza Wednesday, 104.9 The Cat. Songs make you say wowza. The Toronto Zoo has celebrated the birth of a pygmy hippo. See, now comes the tough part. Protecting it from natural predators like hawks and RFK Jr.

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0: 104.9 The Cat, 80s, 90s, and more. Thank you for listening today. I appreciate it. My main man, Manny, is coming up next. It's time for today's headlines. If you're keeping track at home, NOAA says it is official. July was the hottest month in the U.S. ever recorded. The son of Congressman Lord Boebert arrested on charges of sexual exploitation of a child, linked to a video a couple of years ago. Nearly 30,000 pounds of raw beef have been recalled after federal officials found it entered the U.S. without undergoing a required safety inspection. The Department of Agriculture is having a cow right now. Today's headlines.
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It's Manny, and hopefully I'm not the only one that stays up and watches documentaries overnight when they can't sleep. I'm not the only one doing that, right? Well, there's a new one on Netflix. It just came out today. I couldn't sleep last night, so I watched all three episodes already. Confessions with the Killer, the Charles Manson tapes. It's a weird one.

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0: Greg Lynn Mornings and the greatest hits of all time, all day long. 104.9 The Cats. Glory Days from Bruce Springsteen with Manny. Every time I hear that song, automatically think of baseball. Something fun happened last night in minor league baseball at the Field of Dreams in Dyersville, Iowa. That would be some minor league baseball between the Iowa Cubs and St. Paul Saints. They had it on Major League Baseball channel last night, MLB TV. Watched it on there. Looking so forward to October 10th. Going to make the trek over to Dyersville, Iowa to check out a college baseball game. Kansas taking on Iowa. Got the tickets for that one. Should be a blast.
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2: Mid-90s and really humid today. Our heat index about 105, and we should get sunshine. A few showers or thunderstorms rolling through during the overnight hours, mid-70s. Mix of sun and clouds on Thursday. More heat and humidity. We're in the low 90s and a very slight chance of a shower. I'm meteorologist Steve Hamilton.
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0: 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She spent her summer on the road opening up for Bryan Adams in his role with the Punches Tour. That is Pat Benatar's We Belong with Manny. Thanks for checking us out on this Wilds of Wednesday. It's when we play songs you might not have heard in a while by going deep into our music library, which is huge. And throughout the day, we're going to play songs you might not have heard in a while. Be prepared to be surprised. More of those on the way, plus music from the Eurythmics. Bell Biv DeVoe, you know some of the guys that used to be in New Edition. They're on the way with Poison. Also, Tom Petty's on the way.
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80s, 90s, and more. 104.9 The Cat. It's a Wiles of Wednesday with Manny. This is when we play songs you might not have heard in a while by going into our music library. So in other words, lots of surprises still in store today. It's Tom Petty now with Free Fallin'. She's a good

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0: Greg Glenn Mornings and the greatest hits of all time, all day long. 104.9 The Cat. It's Eurythmics, Here Comes the Rain Again with Manny on this Wowza Wednesday. Is there anything that The Rock can't do? Of course, you know, he's a wrestler for all those years. He used to play college football, and he's an actor. Now put singer on the list. The Rock released a song dedicated to his daughters called Your Dad. He wants to explore a music career and make old school sounding music, like soul music, with a little country flavor. If you haven't checked it out yet, get online. It's Your Dad by Dwayne Johnson. Not bad.
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2: 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Harris Dickinson and Marissa Abella are reading it to you on Audible. Her barbs sting you. His coldness sends a shiver up your spine. Your heart aches, your ears burn. You yearn for Elizabeth and Mr. Darcy to profess their undying love for one another. You can't bear it any longer. Well, maybe a chapter longer. Performance is so good, you'll give love a second chance. Audible. Stories that speak to you.
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104.9 The Cat. 80s, 90s, and more. The midweek fun continues with Manny on this Wilds of Wednesday. Speaking of fun, we've got something Saturday night you don't want to miss. We go back in time to the 1970s with Super 70.

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0: 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From their 1986 album, Invisible Touch, it's Throwing It All Away from Genesis with Manny on this Wiles of Wednesday. So when you get up in the morning, do you take a shower right away? Maybe you take that shower before you go to bed at night. Maybe you just take a long hot bath. Well, what do you do with that towel when you're done? 24,000 Americans were surveyed and asked the question, how many times do you typically use a bath towel before washing it? The number one answer was two or three times, and 10% of people said that they won't wash it until after seven uses. Thing might walk on its own by then.
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2: Mid-90s and really humid today. Our heat index about 105, and we should get sunshine. A few showers or thunderstorms rolling through during the overnight hours, mid-70s. Mix of sun and clouds on Thursday. More heat and humidity. We're in the low 90s and a very slight chance of a shower. I'm meteorologist Steve Hamilton.
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0: 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That's Naked Eyes and Always Something There to Remind Me with Manny on this Wowza Wednesday. That's when we go into the bowels of our music library and dig up some songs you might not have heard in a while and surprise you throughout the day. Lots of surprises still in store. Plus music coming up from Journey, New Order, and Only Want to Be With You from Hootie and the Blowfish. That one is on the way next. If you're a fan of game shows, Who Wants to Be a Millionaire is on TV tonight. That's on ABC at 7 o'clock. Nation's Dumbest is on Fox at 8 o'clock tonight. You can also check out episode 2 of Ted Lasso season 4 on Apple TV. The 4th season premiere of Reacher is on Amazon. And something that you want to check out if you're into documentaries and Charles Manson, you know, that whack job, Confessions with the Killer, the Charles Manson tapes, that is on Netflix. 3 episodes. I got up early in the morning, could not sleep, so I watched all 3 of them. Definitely worth the watch.
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Journey is celebrating 50 years of making music right now with their final Frontier Farewell Tour. 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

0: 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That song was covered by a band called Frente in the 1990s. I'm sure that they were hoping for the success of New Order's Bizarre Love Triangle. It just didn't happen. New Order, though, they're going to be inducted into the Rock and Roll Hall of Fame officially. That is going to happen in November, Peacock Theater in Los Angeles. They are on that list of inductees. I'm sure they're very happy. I know I'm happy. We've made it halfway through the week, and we've got more fun on the way. Wowza Wednesday rolls on as we get ready for the lunch hour with music from Pat Benatar. Also, Wham! Yes, and a whole lot more.
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Greg Lynn Mornings and the greatest hits of all time, all day long. 104.9 The Cat. The lunch hour rolls on with Manny on this Wowza Wednesday. It's midweek fun when we go into the music library and play songs you have not heard in a while. Some of those surprises on the way still this hour, plus music still to come from Toto, Madonna, Daft Punk, and Pharrell Williams now with Get Lucky. Like the

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If you want to get the latest news, weather, and sports, maybe get mugshots, obits, listen live, we've got you covered on all of that. 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

a bear. Elephants and acrobats, lions, snakes, monkeys. 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How bizarre.

0: in my face.
1: 104.9 The Cat. 80s, 90s, and more. How bizarre that is OMC, one of the many one-hit wonders of the 1980s on this Wowza Wednesday. It's Manny with more music on the way from the Bengals, also Michael Jackson and the Scorpions. Well, if you're a parent of teenagers, one of the best things you can do to save time is getting your kids involved with the Mills operation. Yeah, according to this new report, 82% of families have a default dining manager who handles the meal planning, shopping, and the cooking. It's a massive job that doesn't get the full appreciation it deserves, even when you're thanked at the table. The dining manager spends about 2 hours every day on meal-related tasks. This is how it's broken down. Deciding what to make takes 18 minutes, creating a grocery list 19 minutes, shopping for ingredients 27 minutes, preparing and cooking the meal 29 minutes on average, cleaning up time 22 minutes. That's a lot of time for food.
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3: Mid-90s and really humid today. Our heat index about 105, and we should get sunshine. A few showers or thunderstorms rolling through during the overnight hours, mid-70s. Mix of sun and clouds on Thursday, more heat and humidity. We're in the low 90s and a very slight chance of shower. I'm meteorologist Steve Hamilton.
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Greg Lynn Mornings and the greatest hits of all time, all day long. 104.9 The Cat. Duran Duran's made plans for Halloween night in London. They're going to have the grand finale of their UK arena tour. Sounds like a fun night.

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0: 104.9 The Cat. 80s, 90s, and more. It's Kenny Loggins with the song Footloose, the title track from that movie from 1984. Speaking of movies, some new ones coming out this Friday include The End of Oak Street. That one has Anne Hathaway and Ewan McGregor in it. Also out this weekend, starting on Friday, Paw Patrol, the Dino movie, and The Brink of War, the big one at the box office the last couple weekends. Probably going to have a strong showing again this weekend, probably for many weeks to come. That would be the new Spider-Man movie.
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80s, 90s, and more. 104.9 The Cat. The summer is about to wind down. The summer concert season continues, though. It will not keep rolling for Rod Stewart, though. He canceled his remaining tour dates as he recovers from a routine coronary stent procedure. He says he's already feeling better and is looking forward to getting back on stage soon. He had some shows scheduled at the Iowa State Fair and Kansas City later on this week with Richard Marx. Looks like

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0: Greg Lynn Mornings and the greatest hits of all time, all day long. 104.9 The Cat. Someday, that is Sugar Ray with Manny. Today is a Wowza Wednesday. It's when we go into our music library throughout the day, surprise you with songs you might not have heard in a while. Some of those surprises still to come this hour. Also music from Billy Joel, Black Crowes, and the Eurythmics on the way next with Sweet Dreams Are Made of This. So have you ever had a situation where you're checking out and they forget to scan something? Happened just a couple nights ago. We got some water at the store. They scanned a couple of the waters but forgot to do a couple others. I'm like, hey, we still have two waters in there. They're like, oh, okay, thanks for letting us know. Well, in a new survey, 33% of people admit that they have remained silent when a cashier failed to ring up an item during checkout, and 30% of Americans say they've shoplifted before. That's up significantly from 23% just in 2024.
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2: Mid-90s and really humid today. Our heat index about 105, and we should get sunshine. A few showers or thunderstorms rolling through during the overnight hours, mid-70s. Mix of sun and clouds on Thursday, more heat and humidity. We're in the low 90s and a very slight chance of a shower. I'm meteorologist Steve Hamilton.
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80s, 90s, and more. 104.9 The Cat. My name's Manny on a Wowza Wednesday, and this is no doubt from their album Tragic Kingdom. It's Don't Speak.

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0: Franklin Mornings and the greatest hits of all time, all day long. 104.9 The Cat. It's Richard Marks right here waiting with Manny. He's been spending his summer opening up for Rod Stewart on his tour, but things have changed now because Rod Stewart canceled his remaining tour dates. He's recovering from a routine coronary stent procedure. He said on social media, "I'm deeply disappointed to miss these shows and sorry to let my fans down, but I look forward to getting back on stage and having a good time with you all again soon." 81-year-old Rod Stewart canceling the rest of his tour. He's on the mend. Hopefully all is well with that.
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2: I'm Matt Pike with the Chiefs Training Camp Report, brought to you by Ken Smith Auto Body and Anderson Outdoor. Tight end Travis Kelce is entering his 14th season with the Kansas City Chiefs. One thing stays the same, though, for Kelce coming to St. Joseph, he says, is his sanctuary.
3: I think St. Joe's got a special place in my heart. A time in that you know, you need to have these days. You need to have this time of grinding with the guys, being around them all day, every day. You start to create that chemistry and that standard of how we're going to do things. And this year it's ramped up even more, especially on the offensive side of the ball. And man, it feels good to have the leaders out there, you know, all feeling the same thing.
2: Kelce says he still has a lot of love for the game, believes he can play at a high level. His big goal for coming back for a 14th season, though, to prove to himself he can play at a better level than last season. Chiefs have one more practice this week, tomorrow 9:15 a.m. before Saturday's preseason game. Nick Bolton did miss today's practice with an illness. That's been a Chiefs Training Camp Report by Altec Industries and Weaver Overhead Door.
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0: 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Cruising back to 1988 from their Everything album. That's Bangles with Eternal Flame. Glad to be hanging out with you this afternoon. We're going through some of the best of the best, so stick around. Outkast, Cars, and Prince coming up.
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2: Some disturbances trying to kick off. At least a few showers and thunderstorms across our area for the next couple of days. None of the rain will help to break the heat. It's going to be extremely hot and sticky. Some of the storms may pulsate up to severe limits, so please be weather aware. Stray thunderstorm chance for the rest of today and into tonight. Our high mid-90s, overnight low 75. I'm meteorologist Jennifer Naramore.
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0: 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It's Wowza Wednesday, and something that makes me say wowza is in 1999, I was trying to work my way to New York City for the big... Now, I never made it out of the Midwest, but I did watch it on TV, and we were all worried about Y2K. 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

0: 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That's the outfield, and you are cruising with Kate. A long set of hits coming up. We got to stop and pay some bills. But when we come back, it's Rock Set, Brian Adams, and the Cranberries. It's Wowza Wednesday.
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2: I'm Matt Pike with the Chiefs Training Camp Report, brought to you by Ken Smith Auto Body and Anderson Outdoor. Tight end Travis Kelce is entering his 14th season with the Kansas City Chiefs. One thing stays the same, though, for Kelce coming to St. Joseph, he says, is his sanctuary.
3: I think St. Joe's got a special place in my heart. A time in that you know, you need to have these days. You need to have this time of grinding with the guys, being around them all day, every day. You start to create that chemistry and that standard of how we're going to do things. And this year it's ramped up even more, especially on the offensive side of the ball. And man, it feels good to have the leaders out there, you know, all feeling the same thing.
2: Kelce says he still has a lot of love for the game, believes he can play at a high level. His big goal for coming back for a 14th season, though, to prove to himself he can play at a better level than last season. Chiefs have one more practice this week, tomorrow 9:15 a.m. before Saturday's preseason game. Nick Bolton did miss today's practice with an illness. That's been Chiefs Training Camp Report by Altec Industries and Weaver Overhead Door.
4: 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First-degree murder charge, dismissed. Felony DUI, dismissed. Felony to misdemeanor, multiple. Felony jury trial, not guilty. 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Take it away!
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1: 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You are cruising with Cadel, and we're heading out to the Hotel California, where, luckily, I like pink champagne, especially when it's on ice.

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3: Some disturbances trying to kick off. At least a few showers and thunderstorms across our area for the next couple of days. None of the rain will help to break the heat. It's going to be extremely hot and sticky. Some of the storms may pulsate up to severe limits, so please be weather aware. Stray thunderstorm chance for the rest of today and into tonight. Our high mid-90s, overnight low 75. I'm meteorologist Jennifer Naramore.
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0: 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Plus, 3 in 10 Americans admit to doing this. We're going to get to it. 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

Greg Lynn Mornings and the greatest hits of all time. 104.9 The Cat. 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
1: I've got to disagree with Tears for Fears on this one, man. 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
5: I'm Matt Pike with the Chiefs Training Camp Report, brought to you by Summit Truck Bodies and Victory Chevrolet. A top tight end in the league looking to prove to the league, but also to himself, that he can improve from last season. Travis Kelce had his lowest amount of receptions last season since his second year in the league, his second lowest yardage output of his career. Kelce says his big goal in coming back for a 14th season, proving to himself that he can play at a better level than last year in all aspects of the game.
6: Being more accountable when the ball's in the air. There were a few games last year that I felt like I put on myself. In the blocking world, being able to get my guys so we can spring guys for bigger gains. And then on top of that, just being a better leader, you know, and when we get stuck with adversity, hit, who's going to want you in that foxhole with you? And that's one of those things that I want to be one of those guys that everybody counts on to be there and get us out of that foxhole.
5: Kelce got 76 passes for 851 yards, 5 touchdowns last season after recording just 3 in 2024. Chiefs practice again tomorrow night, 15 a.m., final practice of the week. That's my Chiefs Training Camp Report, brought to you by Mosaic Life Care, Ken Smith Auto Body.
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104.9 The Cat, 80s, 90s, and more. What's up, Middle America? You're cruising with Cattle. Before there were true crime podcasts, we had Phil Collins.

0: 104.9 The Cat. Ooh, taking me straight back to the 90s on that one. That was Jen Blossoms with Hey Jealousy, and you are cruising with Cattle. 3 out of 10, I should say, 33% of Americans say they have done this before, and you might be amongst them. Hold on tight. We've got a new segment of Can You Believe It coming up later on this hour. Right now, we're going to take a quick break. When we come back, it's Cure.
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2: Some disturbances trying to kick off. At least a few showers and thunderstorms across our area for the next couple of days. None of the rain will help to break the heat. It's going to be extremely hot and sticky. Some of the storms may pulsate up to severe limits, so please be weather aware. Stray thunderstorm chance for the rest of today and into tonight. Our high mid-90s, overnight low 75. I'm meteorologist Jennifer Naramore.
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0: Greg Glenn Mornings and the greatest hits of all time. 104.9 The Cat. It's Wowza Wednesday. That was Prince, When Doves Cry. And we are cruising with the Hooters, Bananarama, and Bryan Adams. Plus, we've got a new segment of Can You Believe It coming up. 3 out of 10 Americans admit to doing this. Hold on tight.
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1: Man, I'm telling you, just stepping outside, as hot as it is, it's already a cruel summer. 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
1: Brian Adams taking us to heaven, and you're cruising with Cadle. One out of three, 33% of Americans admit to doing this. It's time for...
2: Can you believe it?
1: So apparently, 33% of Americans admit that they have actually shoplifted before.
3: I didn't shoplift.
1: Okay, Jerry Maguire. Well, lots of people actually have. Apparently, the new study says that 33% of people say that they stayed silent when a cashier failed to ring something up during checkout. Another 30% of Americans actually said that they've actually pocketed something before, and that's up 23% from 2024. So the question is that shoplifting?
4: So crazy someplace else.
1: Yes, you're right, Frankie. If you don't say something, then it is stealing. So technically speaking, look to your left. Now look to your right. One of you three stole something.
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7: I'm Matt Pike with the Chiefs Training Camp Report, brought to you by Anderson Outdoor, Altec Industries, and Weaver Overhead Door. A former national champion who went undrafted in this past season's draft, never had a doubt he would get his opportunity, is cashing in on it with the Kansas City Chiefs. Rookie tackle Khalil Benson is challenging veteran Jalen Moore for the right tackle job this season. He's been catching people's eyes during training camp in St. Joseph. Benson says he never doubted he would get an opportunity. Being given a chance at a job in the NFL has been good.
8: I mean, I know coming in here, you're going to be having like those type of eyes on you and everything, but being a football player, I mean, you're going to have a lot of fans looking at you, and you got to get used to it, and just being able to work and then be able to continue to work and being consistent in what you're doing, I feel like that's the biggest thing. So it was honestly a good thing.
7: Benson currently listed as the backup right tackle to Moore. He's also been taking snaps at right guard while Trey Smith is injured. One more practice this week before Saturday's preseason game. It'll be a lighter practice tomorrow at 9:15 a.m. That's been Chiefs Training Camp Report, brought to you by Summit Truck Buddies, Victory Chevrolet, and Mosaic Life Care.
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0: Greg Glenn Mornings and the greatest hits of all time. 104.9 The Cat. It's Wowza Wednesday and we are cruising home. And I've got Bon Jovi, the Bangles, Queen, and David Bowie. Plus, I'm going to throw in a little Glenn Frey. Hold on tight.
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2: Some disturbances trying to kick off. At least a few showers and thunderstorms across our area for the next couple of days. None of the rain will help to break the heat. It's going

0: Extremely hot and sticky. Some of the storms may pulsate up to severe limits, so please be weather aware. Stray thunderstorm chance for the rest of today and into tonight. Our high mid-90s, overnight low 75. I'm meteorologist Jennifer Naramore.
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1: Ooh, it is so hot outside that I just might go hang out under the bridge. Here's the Peppers.

0: 104.9 The Cat, cruising with the material girl herself. That was Madonna, and I've got a whole bunch more on the way. Just got to take a quick break, pay some bills. When we come back, we're getting down with Los Lobos, Aerosmith, Cyndi Lauper. I mean, the best of the best, my friends. 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
2: I'm Matt Pike with the Chiefs Training Camp Report, brought to you by Ken Smith Auto Body and Anderson Outdoor. Tight end Travis Kelce is entering his 14th season with the Kansas City Chiefs. One thing stays the same, though, for Kelce coming to St. Joseph, he says, is his sanctuary.
3: I think St. Joe's got a special place in my heart. A time in that you know, you need to have these days. You need to have this time of grinding with the guys, being around them all day, every day. You start to create that chemistry and that standard of how we're going to do things. And this year it's ramped up even more, especially on the offensive side of the ball. And, man, it feels good to have the leaders out there, you know, all feeling the same thing.
2: Kelce says he still has a lot of love for the game, believes he can play at a high level. His big goal for coming back for a 14th season, though, to prove to himself he can play at a better level than last season. Chiefs have one more practice this week, tomorrow 9:15 a.m. before Saturday's preseason game. Nick Bolton did miss today's practice with an illness. That's been a Chiefs Training Camp Report by Altec Industries and Weaver Overhead Door.
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What's up, Middle America? Glad to be hanging out with you. My name is Gettle, and it's true. 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
1: Ooh, feeling the good vibrations. That's Marky Mark and the Funky Bunch. And I can't help but wonder if he still likes to be called Marky Mark. I mean, Mark Wahlberg, he's a serious actor, well, and comedian a little bit. But I'm just curious, does he still go by Marky Mark ever? Hold on tight, we're cruising with Corey Hart and Journey right after this.
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3: Some disturbances trying to kick off. At least a few showers and thunderstorms across our area for the next couple of days. None of the rain will help to break the heat. It's going to be extremely hot and sticky. Some of the storms may pulsate up to

0: severe limit, so please be weather aware. Stray thunderstorm chance for the rest of today and into tonight. Our high mid-90s, overnight low 75. I'm meteorologist Jennifer Naramore.
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0: Greg Glenn Mornings and the greatest hits of all time. 104.9 The Cat. Good riddance to me, my friends. My time is up. That was Green Day, and you've been cruising with Cadle. Appreciate you hanging out with me, man. I truly do. Out of all the things you could have been doing, you chose to be here with us, and for that, we love you. Do me a solid, man. Look out for yourself, your family, your friends. That's all you've got in this world.
1: I second that.
0: I know you do. And go out and party tonight, every night if you want to. But don't drink and drive.
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4: I'm Matt Pike with the Chiefs Training Camp Report, brought to you by Summit Truck Bodies and Victory Chevrolet. A top tight end in the league looking to prove to the league, but also to himself, that he can improve from last season. Travis Kelce had his lowest amount of receptions last season since his second year in the league, his second lowest yardage output of his career. Kelce says his big goal in coming back for a 14th season, proving to himself that he can play at a better level than last year in all aspects of the game.
5: Being more accountable when the ball's in the air. There were a few games last year that I feel like I put on myself. In the blocking world, being able to get my guys so we can spring guys for bigger gains. And then on top of that, just being a better leader, you know, and when we get stuck with adversity, hit, who's going to want you in that foxhole with you? And that's one of those things that I want to be one of those guys that everybody counts on to be there and get us out of that foxhole.
4: Kelce got 76 passes for 851 yards, 5 touchdowns last season after recording just 3 in 2024. Chiefs practice again tomorrow night, 15 a.m., final practice of the week. That's been Chiefs Training Camp Report, brought to you by Mosaic Life Care, Ken Smith Auto Body.
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